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1: 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It was after VRC when they moved to Santa Lourdes that they integrated more sa outside, sa mainstream Puerto Princesa, because they had their own thing inside the VRC eh. 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
1: 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So busy talaga yung area. But now ang Vietnamese in the village meron kang 4 families. 4 na lang. 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So medyo happy and sad kasi it's not the same anymore. Syempre the Vietnamese are no longer there. They've moved to their host countries. But happy at the same time because we're able to keep yung food that they taught us and then we're still able to enjoy it. Ganyan.
2: Sa kabila nito, nanatiling buhay ang Vietville Restaurant, isa sa iilang naging simbolo ng kasaysayang ito.
1: Okay, the Vietville Restaurant started as a training facility for the Vietnamese. So that's where cooks were trained, waitresses were trained, even cultural presentations were performed so that they will not forget their own culture. So learning establishment siya, as well as income generating enterprise for the Vietnamese before. But right now, it's really purely a restaurant. Wala na yung mga training for the Vietnamese. Ang concept kasi noon, yung mga nandoon sa Santa Lourdes na mga Vietnamese, so para makakuha sila ng skills to work outside or wherever they want. So that's where they learn skills. So it started as a training facility, but now it's an enterprise na. It's a commercial enterprise.
2: Ang village ay pag-aari ng Apostolic Vicariate ng Puerto Princesa, habang ang restaurant ay pinangangasiwaan ng Palawenyo Savers Club o PSC mula pa noong 2015. At ngayon, bahagi na ng managing partner ng restaurant

0: At si May.
1: Yung facade ay parehong-pareho pa rin. Oo, it's actually the original building still. Meron lang original pero daming repair. We kept to the old design, so we just repaired. But when you go inside already, it's more comfortable now. It's well lit compared to before. And then, I think it changed for the better. But from the outside, familiar pa rin yung building kasi we kept it the same.
0: Kahit mga Pilipino na ang nagpapatakbo sa restaurant, sinisika pa rin nilang mapanatili ang authenticity ng pagkain at mga alaala ng komunidad.
1: Yeah, if you ever come to visit, you will see that our menu has the story of Vietville. So it tells you the story of the Vietnamese in Palawan and how they moved from the old location to the new location, what was the purpose of the restaurant. So it's all there in the menu already because we want them to know that it's historical. That place is historical. It's not just any other restaurant.
2: And bakit importante yon para sa inyo?
1: Oh, because it's part of being a Palawenyo. And we have to do justice to all of the people who exerted effort to make that restaurant possible. So hindi pa ding makalimutan yung efforts na ginawa ng Vietnamese and Filipinos para magkaroon ng Vietnamese village at magkaroon ng Vietnamese restaurant, ng Vietville restaurant sa Palawan.
0: Pinag-aralan din nilang mabuti ang mga traditional Vietnamese cooking methods upang masigurong tama ang lasa habang inaangkop din ito sa panlasang Pilipino.
1: We often go to Vietnam to study, and then also we get our ingredients from Vietnam. The ones that are not available here, we have to, hindi kami mag-substitute. If it's not available in the Philippines, you have to get it imported from Vietnam to keep the taste authentic. But of course, you also adjust to make it a little more Filipino para, a little Filipino, not a little more, a little Filipino para mas acceptable lang sa palate. Mm-hmm. But generally, it's Vietnamese. You will know that it's Vietnamese.
0: Aniya, maraming hamon ang naging kaakibat ng pamamahala sa ilang dekada ng establishmento dahil kasama din ito ang responsibilidad ng pagpapanatili ng mga alaala at kasaysayan ng Vietville.
1: May mga dumadaan, but I don't think I can say it's part of the tour because commercials get in the way. We have a lot of competition in Palawan right now when it comes to tourist attractions. So we get what we can with the way we want to do business. So we get some of the tourists, yes. But usually, ang nangyayari, yung mga guests yung nagdedictate dun sa turista, sa tour guides nila for them to visit Vietville. 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
1: Maybe not particularly those who trained in the restaurant, but many former residents of VRC and even the Santa Lourdes location, they would come over, they would visit. At least once a year, meron yan darating na isang group from all over there, from different host countries. Tapos, bibisitahin nila Palawan, yung ibang mga probinsya where they were also welcomed by Filipinos.
0: Para kay May, ang village at ang restaurant ay isang paalala kung paanong nabuo ang pagkakaibigan at pagtutulungan sa pagitan ng mga Vietnamese refugees at lokal na komunidad sa kabila ng magkaibang wika at kultura.
1: Just having a restaurant of that caliber in Puerto already sparks a conversation of the Vietnamese-Filipino friendship. So that relationship between Filipinos and Vietnamese fostered here in Palawan is really something that we Palawenos can be proud of. And Vietville is one of the few living test, I don't know what to call that, but evidence that it happened and it's still there. Hindi yon past, it's still ongoing, that friendship.
0: Ngayon, patuloy nilang ipinapakilala ang Vietville Restaurant bilang isang historical at cultural destination na nananatiling mahalagang bahagi ng pagkakakilanlan ng Palawan. Edinal Magtibay para sa SBS Filipino.
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10: I'm very proud to be Filipino Aboriginal. Like, it's always a part of that conversation. That's such a, and you know, I think in a sense, my parents' generation, and certainly the grandparents' generation, had to fight so hard to be considered equal, being either Asian or certainly Aboriginal. So I think a part of survival was maintaining that strength of connection. But then what's been really nice that they've been able to pass down to my generation is that it's not just survival, it's quite, like, we celebrate it. It's, and you know, the Australia is shifting for the better in such a great way, and it thanks to my parents' generation for doing really hard work. I can't even imagine for my grandparents' generation how hard that was. But I think that's how we were able to survive. I think people either had to do two things. They had to hide who they were, or they just had to band together and just be that. And fortunately, my family is big enough that the banding together was an option. We're also

0: fortunate to be, you know, growing up on country. Not everybody's family gets to do that.
1: Yan ang tinig ni Ngiana Mayelema Lee o Jenna. Isa siya sa halos 2,000 First Nations na bahagi ng Larrakia Country sa rehiyon ng Northern Territory. 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
0: In the Philippines, there is a Cabillo family reunion that happens that a couple of my uncles have been to and played yiraki at or didgeridoo at for the rest of the family, but I've never been. But it's definitely, you know, and when my uncles went over to the reunion, was kind of something that I saw through the family that they were in the Philippines and how amazing they were meeting the extended family. Because that's something I've always known about Filipino people. The second I mention that I have Filipino ancestry, I'm part of their family. It's immediate. And I've not experienced it with any other of my various cultures. It's just immediate. Filipino people are like, you're one of us. You're part of the family and we're so proud of you. It's beautiful.

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1: So, and I think the biggest one I can always think of and that I've maybe noticed in, you know, that moment where you think, oh, other people aren't quite the same, is it's this kind of definitely a respect for elders in a very both formal and informal way, like standing up when someone older than you enters the room, saying hello, greeting them. You know, if an auntie or uncle walked into our house, it was kids get up, say hello, go over and greet. And it was very like, and so I've noticed myself doing that in situations where a local elder might walk into the room and I'm immediately up. And then, you know, being younger and being said, I'll go get me a glass of water. And if that was someone older than you, that was just, you do it. Like, it's not, or make a cup of tea, or it's this kind of, and it's not even questioned. You don't even, you know. So I think that that's something that I know for sure I share with, you know, the Filipino people who I have met in my life.
0: Tumatak kay Jenna ang mataas na respeto at pagpapahalaga sa pagsasama ng pamilya.
1: There is this kind of respect and structure and especially around food and gathering, which has been really interesting to kind of notice in your friends who you meet who are more connected to their Filipino heritage. When you start to notice similarity, you go, oh, maybe that's where we got it. But it's just interesting to kind of make those connections later in life by what you have in common. Yeah, I guess I've always known. It was just one of those things that Dad in particular, you know, when we were young, we just knew. He would tell us. I think in part because we are Aboriginal, it's a part of that custom to know where you're from and where you're connected to. And it was a really important part of his mother's story, was that she was Filipino Larrakia. And so it was just something I grew up knowing, because I think as well, when you're a young child in Australia and you maybe don't look like everybody else in the class, you do have those conversations where, you know, where have I come from? And actually the year after I was born, my uncle Gary Lee wrote and produced a play about the Filipino Larrakia love story. And so that was also just something I grew up knowing as a part of kind of the family history and legacy, was this like really beautiful story.
0: Ang dulang binanggit ay My Heart, a Larrakia Filipino Love Story. Sinulat ito ng tsuhi na si Gary Lee noong dekada 90 para gunitain kung paano umibig ang kanyang lolo sa tuhod sa isang babae mula sa Larrakia.

0: naging malakas ang impluwensya ng Chuhin na siya ring nag-udyok kay Jenna para sumunod sa yapak ng paglikha ng sining.
1: I think, you know, reflecting on it, one of the things that when I was living in Darwin, we as a family, I was probably, you know, grade 7, so what's that, 12, we went to one of my uncle's art exhibition openings, my uncle Gary, and I just thought it was the most amazing thing because there were all of these really wonderful people in there, really engaged with the arts. And I was always an artistic kid, but I kind of hadn't really been in the arts in that way. And so when I went to, I still remember the exhibition opening as being really kind of, I was like, I want to be a part of this world one day. And, you know, having had lots of creative aunties and uncles, that kind of makes you know that art is an option. And it's kind of something that I knew I would always do.
0: Iba-ibang uri at anyo ang mga nililikha ni Jenna. 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
1: If I'm creating an artwork that in any way represents somebody else's, we call them countries, someone else's like traditional area, I have to do it in collaboration with someone who is from there. And then very often it will be an elder. So I do, when it's an installation work where I've been asked specifically to represent somewhere, I will do it in collaboration. But if it's a work where it's a personal story or about larakia, culture or words, I talk to my dad. And really fortunately, my dad being a larakia elder now means that I talk to him about every art project, especially really big ones. So that's how I make sure that I'm adhering to kind of that protocol, but also, you know, making sure that it's following, that it is sharing things that I'm allowed to share. And there are definitely projects that I've had planned or in my mind that I know I need to go much slower because I need to talk to more people, but they're kind of still in the works and I will know one day if I can or cannot do them just through that process of talking and learning.
0: Ang ninanais ni Jenna ay tumatak ang kanyang mga nilikha na may positibong epekto sa lahat ng makakakita at makakaranas nito, larakia man o hindi. Aniya, gusto niyang ipakita na sa loob ng ilang libong taon ng trauma ng Indigenous Australians, maaabot rin ang paghilom.
1: I hope that if you actually look and if you're experiencing my work, that what you're actually looking at is the positive kind of beautiful side of being. And while it might be, so for example, if I'm creating a work with a really awful source material or book and I burn it, I'm not burning it because it's bad. I'm burning it because in larakia culture, we use fire to heal. And it's this kind of smoking and healing of a book that I think had the wrong information or had misrepresentations. And so actually what I'm presenting to you is a healed object, not the flawed object. So I want, and you know, it's a big part of making sure that my community, if they walk into a room with my art, that they feel safe that they feel seen, that they can leave and be inspired, but not traumatized by it. Because, you know, I create quite around intense things, but I'm always considering the safety of my communities first. Because if I'm not making art for them, then I don't know why I'm making art.

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1: We saw last term the government, Labor and the coalition come together to do a deal when it came to donation reform and spending reform, very much to try and lock out competition and lock the game for the major parties. Now since the last, and you would remember I was fairly vocal in my opposition to those changes, and then what we're seeing evolve is a growth of One Nation and people frustrated with the major parties and a real change in the Australian political landscape.
0: भित्री शहरी क्षेत्रका पहिले लिबरल पार्टीको बलिया मानिएका सीटहरू सन् 2022 केही स्वतन्त्र उम्मेद्वारहरूले आफ्नो नियन्त्रणमा लिएका थिए। केही मध्यमार्गी लिबरल नेताहरूले पनि सम्भावित नयाँ दलमा सामेल हुन पार्टी त्याग्न सक्ने अड्कलबाजी भइरहँदा यस कुरालाई कम महत्व दिँदै विपक्षी नेता एंगस टेलरले विकल्प चाहनेहरूले गठबन्धनलाई मतदान गर्नुपर्ने बताएका छन्।
2: They act like a political party. But I tell you what, we are the one party or coalition that is fighting the Labor Party every day. If people want to support a party or coalition that fights the Labor Party, support the Liberal and National parties, because that's our fight.
0: ग्रिन्सका सेनेटर डेभिड शुब्रिजले स्वतन्त्र भएको आधारमा जीत हासिल गरेका सांसदहरूले नै पार्टी खोल्दा स्वतन्त्र मतदाताहरूले यो कदमलाई कसरी लिनेछन् भन्ने बारे आफू अनिश्चित रहेको बताएका छन्।
3: Well, you know, how can a bunch of independents become a party? It's a matter for them to explain how that's going to work, not for me. Actually, running a party is complicated. You need to achieve consensus. You need a very clear set of principles. The Greens have 4 key principles that drive us as a party. You know, and I've got to tell you, it's a long, hard project keeping a party together on a national level. And, you know, if people want to start their own party, it's a matter for them.
0: स्वतन्त्र सांसदका रूपमा आफ्नो आकर्षण कमजोर हुन सक्छ भन्ने चिन्ताका बीच स्वतन्त्र सांसद एलेग्रा स्पेन्डरले उनीहरूको राजनीतिलाई सधैँ समुदायले नै दिशा दिने बताएकी छिन्।
4: I think what people are saying is they are done with this sort of toe the party line, say what the party says, regardless of what you think. I think this is what people are reacting to. Now, there are some real great models in from the community independents, but, you know, for instance, you can't run Senate candidates without a party. You know, there are a lot of advantages now the government has put in place with the full-hearted support of the opposition to make sure that independents have less access to funding than previous, you know, than themselves. So I think there are some real challenges there. And I'll be honest, I'm saying this, I'm trying to be open about this because this is a live discussion. This is tricky, you know, but I think at the same time, my view on this is that you need to meet the moment.
0: म्याकेलरकै सांसद सोफी स्क्याम्स र एसीटीका सेनेटर डेभिड पकले उक्त विचारलाई पूर्ण रूपमा अस्वीकार नगर्ने बताएका छन्। अर्कोतर्फ मोनिक रायन, निकोलट बुला र केट चेनी जस्ता नेताहरूले पनि यस्तो कदमबारे 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
5: So you don't need a party. You can, you know, represent your area, and that's what you're paid to do. You're not paid to represent a little party machine in Sydney or Brisbane or Melbourne. You know, you're paid to represent the Premier electorate, and I can absolutely assure you, as a person that came out of the party system for like 25 years, we did not represent our electorates. We represented a very tiny little party machine in Brisbane or Sydney or Melbourne. I'm very proud of what we've been able to achieve as a group, but we're not a group.
0: साउथ अस्ट्रेलियाको सेन्ट्रल अलायन्स समूहकी सदस्य रेबेका शार्की र पहिले नेशनल्समा रहेका तर पछि पार्टी छोडेर स्वतन्त्र बनेका एन्ड्रु गीले पनि उक्त समूहमा सामेल हुने सम्भावना नरहेको स्पष्ट पारेका छन्। इन्डाई निर्वाचन क्षेत्रकी स्वतन्त्र सांसद हेलेन हेन्चले बब क्याटरको भनाईलाई उद्धृत गर्दै पार्टी राजनीति आफ्ना लागि नभएको बताएकी छिन्।
6: I mean, let 1,000 blossoms bloom. If people want to talk about forming more formal allegiances through a party, you know, go your hardest. So, you know, there's a lot of speculation about this this week. It's not something for me, but it may be something for other people.
0: र SBS न्यूजका लागि सिडनी ल्याङद्वारा तयार पारिएको यो रिपोर्ट सुन्नुभयो SBS नेपालीको कार्यक्रममा र यो सामग्रीलाई तपाईँले हाम्रो वेबसाइट sbs.com.au/nepalima त्यस्तै अडियो एपमा SBS अडियो एपमा पनि पाउन 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
1: Talk to us about the time at the top of the mountain. Like, did it feel like reaching for the stars? Because since you're so up high in the mountain.
2: Yeah, it's a mix of emotions because, yeah, it feels amazing to reach the top, and also, on the other hand, like, just to stop going up because it's quite tiring. So you can start going down, and it's really exhausting being at those altitudes. There's really little amount of oxygen, and yeah, I'm feeling really tired at that point, but I'm really happy that I can, you know, stop going up and that I have reached the top. And yeah, it does feel a lot higher than anything around, but it was also nighttime, so I couldn't see too much. And it's a really amazing moment knowing that you've reached the top of the world, but we also have to go down, and we're only halfway at the top, and most of the accidents happen on the way down. So we have to stay focused and not celebrate too much before we get back down to safety.
1: How long did you guys hold the fort at the top of the world for? Like,
2: I actually wasn't sure, and I just checked the other day to see how long between my first photo and my last photo. And it was about 20 minutes, actually. And there was a little bit of waiting because you have to let other people. We were the second group on the summit that day, and we just had to let other people take their photos. And you need everyone to have their moment on the top of them, on the top of the world. And yeah, it's, we also have to be super mindful to not take our big gloves off for too long, and because that's also how we can get frostbite. And yeah, and there's a lot of things to think about.
1: And whom did you think first about when you were atop Everest? Was it mom, dad, or somebody else?
2: I was happy that I was at the top, and it's kind of hard to have super clear thoughts up there because you're on a, you're not having much oxygen, and not nearly as much as we have down here. And I was thinking about all of the training I had done, and I was also lucky enough on the radio through to my dad, who was at camp too. So he got to speak to me, and it was also really late at night. It was 2:20 in the morning. So that was not the time that I expected to summit, but I was really happy just that I had summited early and that I was away from some crowds. So,
1: and tell us about your two Sherpas, Pemba Shiri and Engdu. How were they?
2: So Pemba, this is actually my second attempt on Everest. Last year I had turned around because of bad weather, and I had climbed with Pemba, and Pemba is really, really strong. He's a really kind person as well. And yeah, I trust him, and he's extremely experienced, and we climb well together, we work well together. He knows how fast I walk, and he's able to set me a good pace, and I'm really grateful to have his support on the mountain. And Nudu, who I had just met this year, I was super happy with him as well. And I think the three of us, Pemba, Nudu and I, it's really important that we can communicate not just whilst we're climbing, but then also in the camps as well. And that was really nice as well, and it was special to share those moments with them as well.
1: Yeah, talking about moments, you know, did you get to see the sunrise from the mountain, or were you already down?
2: Well, I summited at 2:20 in the morning, and so unfortunately it was very, very dark at that point, and it was still dark for many hours after that. But once I was a couple of hours away from camp 4, I was resting, and we could see the sunrise, and it was really beautiful. And yeah, I think that was really nice to have done the hardest part of the mountain, one of the hardest parts. I had at least climbed up all of Everest, and I had come down most of the way. And yeah, it was nice to be able to rest, and I was still feeling extremely exhausted. I had still a long way to go, but I was happy to have that done already and just look through to Tibet and then Nepal as well and see the sunrise, and it was really beautiful.
1: And have you missed Melbourne and the beach and your schoolmates down here?
2: Yeah, it's actually winter in Australia now, so it's pretty cold, but I miss my friends a lot and my family back at home and my bed and my dog and sushi.
1: And what about Nepal? Any

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2: $86 per vehicle for those that take advantage of this rebate. And I acknowledge that this might be a smaller amount, but it's a meaningful way that we can show support and also put money back into household budgets where we know. It comes alongside public transport being free for the months of April and May, and we're making it half price for the rest of the year. And then there was also two other supports in the budget around expanding our free glasses for kids program in schools, continuing with the dental care programs, the breakfast clubs that are in schools as well.
3: विक्टोरियन प्रीमियर ने परिवारों और स्वास्थ्य क्षेत्र की जरूरतों को प्राथमिकता देने पर जोर देते हुए कहा कि राज्य सरकार ने इन महत्वपूर्ण मुद्दों का भी विशेष ध्यान रखा है.
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5: This is the number of protective services officers by 50 for their work to be enhanced around train stations. And we're also supporting the Chief Commissioner's plan to get more police out on the streets through the funding of 200 reservists. These will be former retired police officers who will be coming back into the force to free up some of those desk-based jobs so more police can get out on the streets to prevent and respond to crime, which I know is important to the local community.
6: भारत के प्रधानमंत्री नरेंद्र मोदी की ऑस्ट्रेलिया यात्रा से जुड़े SBS हिंदी के सवाल के जवाब में विक्टोरियन प्रीमियर ने कहा कि वे जुलाई में भारतीय नेता की मेजबानी करने की इच्छा रखती हैं।
5: We would really welcome the opportunity to host Prime Minister Modi here in Melbourne and Victoria. Of course, we are the home of the largest Indian diaspora of anywhere in Australia. And we would absolutely welcome the opportunity to have Prime Minister Modi spend time here in our great city and state. And I know that he would get an incredibly warm welcome, both from me, the Indian community, but also the broader Victorian community, who really do value and cherish the relationship between Victoria and India. So we are working through arrangements, and I will allow official channels to communicate arrangements as they are confirmed. But we've got so much on offer here in Melbourne and Victoria. Of course, my visit to India a year or so ago, where we released the Victoria India Strategy, provides an incredibly important foundation where we have a shared commitment to education, to sport, to culture, to the creative industries. So I look forward to having the opportunity to confirm some further details. I know you'd love them today, but we will have to do that through official channels. I'm fairly confident that Prime Minister Modi sets his own travel schedule. He travels globally as an international leader, as a leader of a significant country and economy on the global stage. And we really look forward to the opportunity to welcome him here to Melbourne and Victoria.
6: तो क्या प्रस्तावित मोदी दौरे के दौरान विक्टोरियन सरकार भारत के साथ कोई ट्रेड एग्रीमेंट करने वाली है? इस सवाल पर प्रीमियर ने बताया।
5: Yes, so we have here in Victoria a great opportunity to leverage off the free trade agreement that the federal government struck with India a couple of years ago now, and going back to some of the earlier questions. There is also a very strong relationship between Prime Minister Anthony Albanese and Prime Minister Modi as well. As we recall, Prime Minister Albanese's visit to India a couple of years ago was very well received. And so we will continue to further strengthen our economic relationships with India, particularly in that area of education. I also know sport and how we, as the major events capital of Australia, host major sporting events is something of interest and a priority to the Indian government as well, which is why when I was in India, I met with the Minister for Sport during my time there. So we'll continue to look at more ways to further strengthen those economic relationships, remembering, of course, we've got this powerful platform from which we can do so, which is the Indian diaspora here, who really do provide us with a great foundation for that relationship.
6: तो आप सुन रहे थे विक्टोरियन प्रीमियर जसिंटा एलन को, जो हमें अपनी सरकार, राज्य बजट और प्रधानमंत्री नरेंद्र मोदी के संभावित दौरे से जुड़ी नवीनतम जानकारी दे रही थीं।
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1: 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How online is it going to be?
2: Yo song ka ta tong so se cha ta no chi tan cho ta ti nang go chi lu chi ni do song wa chang go to ko ja vi sai wi gong da sa tong chua SBS radio mong program cha sa se tro li dia to chan da sbs.com.au

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0: Angus Taylor, we are to join the panel, the check here, dear, sir, dear, your dollar call the shena, larger gay, taller call shena, Australia to not junior zero chunk for Albanisina, chia, jockey, call, satow. 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Your each jay or mando mate, low, what is on shella, la chit and tang got that's a gay bojong, la chit jay.也知道我的种莫参学跟在你那边。
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1: The system is ill-equipped to respond to the diverse needs of over 1 million Australians who access this service each year.
0: The system is ill-equipped to respond to the diverse needs of over 1 million Australians who access this service each year. The paper is your house likes community.我们曾学的后来 Workforce Australia Employment Service 上升的杯我到曾这里带博特让他到博展当的贴电影我的课真的这轮的过程曾到的一家 system 我是到通不了的做假做假呢到我到电影条里中能到度整齐的门用到展的也贴什么东西了是的这 system 呢个融造在里上非常给保龙切那些有摸着 employment service system 呢非我被疼在里带能力度我们条了我呢杀到这有知道我的用了把带能力度呢曾的谁了和正记得忙的记了呀来和正我到摸本事有问题到带好了呢带给个来落我他带造出给那些度呢我们的 Richford 呢提了给的尤其这个八九 digital service 这个八九的能我保持 digital technology 贴应八次有没有我好了你的
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3: Surprises you so much so that you can hardly believe them. You can say,
4: "Are you joking? I can't believe it."
3: In English, after we have made the joke, there are a lot of different ways to reassure people that we were not serious. Here are a few.
5: Relax, I'm only kidding.
4: I was just teasing you.
5: I'm just having a laugh.
3: All of these mean you're not serious. You're just being funny to make someone laugh and feel happy. At the end of the dialogue, Claire also said,
5: "You crack me up every time, Alan."
3: To crack someone up is an informal way to say make someone laugh a lot. You can use it when you are talking with friends, family, or anyone who makes you laugh. In informal English, there are some fun ways to talk about funny people or moments. Let's start with a couple you might hear often. First, a hoot. If someone or something is a hoot, they're really funny.
4: That man at the party is a hoot. He had everyone laughing.
5: The movie was a hoot.
3: Next, a laugh. This is another way to say that someone is funny or amusing.
5: She's always a laugh. Can't stop giggling when she's around.
3: To giggle means to laugh quietly, often because something is funny, cute, or slightly embarrassing. Now, let me ask you something. Do you enjoy watching comedy, like stand-up shows? Stand-up comedy is when a comedian stands on stage and tells jokes or funny stories to make people laugh. I love stand-up because I enjoy those moments when I just can't help laughing. When that happens, I often burst out laughing. That means I suddenly laugh out loud because something is really funny. Let's say you watched a stand-up show, and the next day you are talking to your friend about it. You might say something like,
5: "I burst out laughing when the comedian talked about his parents."
3: Now we'll play the dialogue again. Pay attention and see how much more you can understand. After that, we'll practice some of the phrases together.
4: That video of the cat trying to jump into the box had me in stitches.
5: That cat's a bit of a character. Always doing something hilarious. Classic.
4: I was just joking about trying it myself. I'd probably crash straight into the floor.
5: You crack me up every time, Alan.
3: It's time to practice. See if you remember the meaning before hearing the answer. What does it mean to crack someone up?
4: Crack someone up is an informal Aussie way to say make someone laugh a lot. You can use it for friends, family, or anyone who makes you laugh.
3: When you burst out laughing, you...
5: When you burst out laughing, you suddenly start laughing out loud because something is really funny.
3: Now let's repeat after Alan and Claire.
4: That video had me in stitches.
5: That cat's a bit of a character.
4: I'm just joking.
5: You crack me up every time.

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0: 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Shall we move down inside and get a seat? There's a couple at the back there.
1: There are quite a few people in the way, though. Excuse me, sorry, can I just squeeze past into this seat? Would you mind moving out of the way? Excuse me? These people won't let me past. They're just pretending we're not here. Oh, I'm really seeing red now. It's lovely here in the park. It's a breath of fresh air compared to that crowded bus. Shall we find somewhere to go and eat our sandwiches?
0: Here's a picnic area. Let's sit down. Oh no, more red.
1: What do you mean?
0: Someone has spray-painted red graffiti all over the table and the seat. And the paint is still wet. It's all over my clothes. I thought I was seeing red before, but I am really seeing red now.
1: Well, our game was to look for red things in London, but I didn't think we'd be seeing red all afternoon. I think it might be time to go home before we see red again.
0: I think you're right.
2: Kal wan ni Jennifer kone feifei see red zgebir ke gwanfen tesfa ngebir. 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
1: 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Creating her own bus company, Shuttlers, Dami would help millions to travel safely.
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